0: Salzer, yeah! 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
1: 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Observe the desert people.

But when his drinking, lusting, and his hunger for power became known to more and more people, the demands to do something about this

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2: So what are you doing back?
3: Well, I sat back and thought about the things we used to do. It really meant a lot to me. You mean a lot to me.
2: I really mean that much to you?
3: Girl, you know it's true.

Check out my message to you. As a matter of fact, I don't let nothing hold you back. If the scat man can do it, so can you. Everybody's saying that the scat man stutters but does and never stutter when he sings. But what you don't know, I'm gonna tell you right now that the stutter and the scat is the same thing. Yo, I'm the scat man. Where's the scat man? I'm the scat man. Why should we be pleasing any politician? Reasons would

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As a matter of fact, I don't let nothing hold you back. 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I hear you all ask about the meaning of scat law. I'm the professor, and all I can tell you is while you're still sleeping, the saints are still weeping, because things you call dead haven't yet had the chance to be born. I'm the scat man.

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Mine is a 99.

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5: Voices calling from the space news because somebody's coming to eat us and break the earth. Don't be afraid, don't be afraid. Television saying don't look at it. Don't mention it, the world is praying. Somebody's coming from a strange world. Deep voice coming from the earth. Strong voice coming from the space.

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Somebody's coming from the street, a strong

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I hope you had a wonderful flight with us.

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Somebody is coming to eat us and break the earth. 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Don't look at it, don't mention it, where they spring. Somebody's coming from the strange world. 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